Well, we try to perform the opera as it would be in life, possibly to give the real impression. What would she do during this aria? You can't very well speak of such intimate thoughts in an open way.

That's how it goes. And Joe, I know you're getting anxious to close. So thanks for the cheer.